0: listening to WSBL-LP in South Bend, Indiana, 93.5 FM. Y nos puedes escuchar en todas partes del mundo en nuestra página de internet radiosaborlatino.org. Sabor Latino, siempre contigo.
1: Hello, dear jazz lovers. I'm Dr. Russ Hamer coming to you from the jazz station WETF. And this is Afro-Cuban Latin Jazz, an hour during which you'll be served a spicy blend of the improvisational creativity of jazz with the exciting rhythms and melodies of the African diaspora. Conrad Erwig is a fabulous jazz trombone player from New York, and he's played with the likes of Clark Terry, Michelle Camilo, the fabulous Joe Henderson, the Mingus Big Band, John Faddis, and Eddie Palmieri. And he's as comfortable in straight-ahead jazz as well as Latin jazz. And lo and behold, back in the 90s, he teamed up with a bunch of heavy hitters in the jazz and Latin jazz world to make an album called The Latin Side of Coltrane. So we're going to hear two Coltrane compositions, Satellite and Naima, back to back, after a brief intro called Blessings, which is a folkloric Afro-Cuban chant and percussion chanting in the Yoruban language that opens and closes this 1996 album. And so here is Latin Side of Coltrane, starting with a blessing.

Conrad Erwig's group playing the gorgeous, gorgeous Coltrane tune, Naima. So we heard Conrad on trombone, of course, and Dave Valentin contributing some flute, Brian Lynch on trumpet, and the great baritone sax player Ronnie Kuber. The piano was Danilo Perez, and a conga solo by Richie Flores. The piece before that was Satellite, and another wonderful Coltrane piece. And, of course, Conrad on trombone. We heard Brian Lynch again, and Ronnie Kuber on baritone, and Danilo Perez on piano again, and Richie Flores again. Just a great, great lineup, including the wonderful bass player John Benitez from New York, who I've seen live there. He's just incredible. And then, of course, the whole thing was introduced by The Blessing, a beautiful, beautiful Yoruban chant. And I have to thank Merce Robinson for turning me on to this wonderful, wonderful album that I knew nothing about. Next up, I think you're going to have to fasten your seatbelts. We're going to hear a piece by the great Cuban creative or experimental group Irakeri, a piece called Xango. Xango is the Yoruban god of thunder and lightning. And the piece starts out with some nasalized folkloric style singing and then evolves into some fairly incredible Latin jazz playing, including an astonishing alto sax solo by, guess who? Paquito de Rivera. Xango by Irakeri.

my God. Well, you can see why Irakere, led by the great Chucho Valdez, who I'm pretty sure composed that piece and arranged it, took Havana by storm. And in fact, when they started out, they were able to play their music because they all really wanted to play jazz, which was designated as imperialist music by the Castro regime. And they told the Castro regime, no, we're not playing imperialist music. We're playing experimental Cuban music. And this is what came out. Just, can you imagine walking into a dance club and having that on stage, like jaws dropped everywhere? Okay, we're going to mellow out now. You can unfasten your seatbelts. And we're going to go into Brazil world, except we're going to hear a piece led by a Spanish jazz musician, Juan Chamorro, bass multi-instrumentalist, but he plays bass on this piece. And he's joined by two wonderful women musicians, Rita Payes, who sings and plays trombone, and Andrea Motis, who does vocals and plays trumpet. And along with them is Scott Robinson, who plays tenor sax in a Stan Getz kind of style, and Josep Traver playing guitar solo. The piece is a famous tune called So Danza Samba, You Only Dance Samba.

0: samba. 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
1: Vai. 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Go dance samba. Only samba. Juan Chamorro and friends, including two wonderful women musicians playing trombone and trumpet, Rita Payes and Andrea Motis. Well, staying in Spain now, let's hear an incredible, exciting cover of another Michael Jackson tune, Wanna Be Starting Something, by the great percussionist from Spain, Jorge Perez. The group is known as Patax. This was recorded in 2016, and you can hear some, it's just a wonderful group with lots of horns and great singing and percussion, and it's hot. I really think it's good to include in this lineup.

Jorge Perez and Patax paying tribute to the great Michael Jackson with one of his fantastic pieces, Want to Be Starting Something. I really think MJ would have approved. Dave Weckl is just an amazing jazz drummer who has played with many greats, including Chick Corea. And he teams up here with an American bass player, Tom Kennedy, and a whole group of really talented jazz musicians in the Czech Republic, and an amazing Austrian trumpet player, Matthias Bistan. And they're going to play a piece called Espíritu del Songo, recorded in 2021. It is killer, let me tell you.

What did I tell you? Oh my God. Dave Weckl, man, that guy can play the drums. He's just unbelievable. What a group he put together there. And I don't know if these guys tour around, but I'd sure like to hear other stuff that they do. Very hot jazz going on in the Czech Republic and apparently Austria as well. Well, just this week I happened to be having a deep conversation with a scientist in South Korea who happens to be a scientist in quantum physics. Turns out he's interested in art and music, as am I. And one of his friends, it turns out, is a Latin jazz musician. And here is a piece by his friend Jin Yong Hwan and his group playing a piece called Espacio, which means space in Spanish, recorded in 2020. Jin Yong Hwan on bass, of course, and Hwang Jung Kwan on drums, and Hwap Yong on piano.

Wow, South Korean Latin jazz. Really nice. Jin Young Hwang, the bassist and leader of the group. Forgive me, guys, if I completely messed up your names, but that was the best I could do. The piece was called Espacio, recorded in 2020. From South Korea to Havana, Cuba, we're going to hear Alexander Abreu and his group Havana de Primera, an incredible Cuban timba group. Alexander Abreu is the lead singer and an incredible trumpet player. And the piece is called Conga Pasear, a conga, which is a style of dance done during Carnival. Pasear means to close it out, recorded in 2016.

Well, that does it for this hour of Afro-Cuban Latin Jazz. Until next time, this is Dr. Russ Hamer wishing you all well. I leave you with Danzón Barroco by Orlando Maraca Valle. Ciao for now.

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0: yeah, it's the Prince. 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
1: Yeah,
0: yeah, I know, it's a little intense. 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
1: Yeah.

0: 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New Mexico, KDUO Columbus, KYOL Chama, KQTO Hurley, KVNG Raton, en Oregon, KTLU Merrill, KRSO Huntington, Texas, KRCU Batesville Crystal City, KRBP Presidio, KXJT Rio Grande City, KHEM Zapata, KNOO 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